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Together, we are all Nova Scotia. We are the True North, strong and free. 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

0: 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Restoration time is 10:15, according to NSP, caused by a transmission interruption. So if you see anything else out there I should know about, let me know. 902-710-6096. Good morning, all.
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0: Magic 94.9 with new music from Con the Artist. Where's Your Girlfriend? This is Bill with you. Good morning. Thank you so much for joining me. And we've mentioned the Big Swim is coming home to not only support Brigadoon Village, but it's being held at Brigadoon Village. It is a true homecoming. But if you've been thinking about taking place, you've only got until July 30th to sign up as either a swimmer or a volunteer, and they are currently still looking for both. Swimmers have options for the swim this year of 1, 5, or 10 kilometers, or you can volunteer on land or in Aylesford Lake in a kayak or boat. And remember, every dollar raised helps send kids to camp at Brigadoon. There's campers there right now, kids with illnesses who lead extraordinary lives, but the camp gives them something all kids need, and it is their saying. They give them a fun and ordinary experience. So July 30th, you can find all the information on bigswim.ca or give to live. I'll be right back with a look at the weather.
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0: We do have a slight chance of a shower this morning, but it'll become a mix of sun and cloud by the afternoon. We'll see a high of 24, Humidex pushing that up to 28, so another humid day. A few clouds tonight, temperature dropping to 10, and then mainly sunny tomorrow with a high of 26. It's 20 degrees in Windsor, we're at 619.
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1: Magic 94.9 with Tyler Shaw, run to you. It is 6:38, which means it's time for the Hollywood Buzz. Rebel Wilson has won a defamation lawsuit tied to her directorial debut, The Deb. During the trial, actor Charlotte McGinnis called Wilson a fantastical liar and accused her of making false allegations. A judge dismissed the claims, ruled in Wilson's favor, and ordered McGinnis to pay all legal costs. Ed Harris says he nearly walked away from the Yellowstone spinoff Dutton Ranch. Harris, who played veterinarian Everett McKinney, tells Variety he felt underused during season one and even told his team, "Get me out of here." However, he is staying on after being promised a bigger role in season two. And 1 year after the accidental drowning death of Cosby Show star Malcolm Jamal Warner, a legal battle has emerged over his estate. His widow is suing Warner's mother, who oversees his trust, claiming she and the couple's young daughter are owed more than $1.2 million. Pamela Warner has not publicly responded to the lawsuit. And that's your Hollywood Buzz.
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1: We have a slight chance of a shower to start the day before we settle into a mix of sun and cloud. It's going to get up to 24 today, but with the humidity, it's going to feel closer to 28. A few clouds tonight, temperature dropping rapidly to 10 degrees, and then mainly sunny tomorrow and temperature back up to 26. It's 20 degrees in Berwick. We're at 642.
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0: Alicia Moffat with Lay Your Light on Magic 94.9. Good morning, Bill, with you. Thank you so much for joining me. We have work taking place today on Gaspar River Road. It is in the area of Grand Prairie Road. It'll be down to one lane traffic control place, so just be aware of that. That power outage in Wolfville wasn't supposed to be fixed till 10. It is back up already, so that is good news. And I have a feeling that construction is taking place on Main Street in Wolfville today at the east end. I haven't confirmed it. If anybody sees it, let me know. 902-710-6096. And our friends at the New Visions Care Home are hosting a barbecue today at the Kentville Visitors Information Center on Park Street. Grill's going to be fired up from 11 to 3 with funds raised going to support the incredible work New Vision does. They do a lot for people in our community with disabilities. Just an amazing crew over there. Our honor to head over there last week and spend some time with them. So you can get all the details on that event and a full list of other events in the community on magic949.ca. James will be coming up with the news in about 12 minutes.
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0: Taylor Swift's I Knew It, I Knew You. Good morning, Bill, with you. Thank you so much for joining me. I was looking at some old photos the other day, and I'm, yes, actual photos, because I'm like 104 years old, and thinking about that feeling that comes over you when you're thinking about the past led to today's question. I'm asking, what is something that makes you feel nostalgic? What really brings on that feeling for me is campfire smoke. I spent most of my summers in a campground, and that smell of the smoke always takes me back to those days. Such a great feeling. So today I'd like you to share yours. What is something that makes you nostalgic? You can head over to the Magic 94.9 Facebook page to weigh in, or drop me a text, 902-710-6096. We'll read a few of them later in the show.
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0: 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It is 7:17. A couple of road notes this morning. Gaspar River Road, there is work taking place in the Grand Prairie Road area. It is down to one lane. Traffic control will be in place, so be mindful of that. And if anybody happens to be around the Wolfville area, if you could let me know, is that work still going on in the east end of Main Street? I think it's an ongoing project. You can just drop me a text, 902-710-6096, of that or anything else going on. We talked yesterday about Friday of Mud Creek Days in Wolfville, so let's do Saturday. It's a huge day, starting with a breakfast at the Wolfville Lions Hall from 8 to 10, then Mudley's birthday party at 10:30 at Waterfront Park, and the afternoon just keeps going. And the highlight, of course, takes place in Willow Park, which is the kids and adult mud runs. Those start at 2, and then we're going to round that night out with a line dance party. You can find the full schedule at wolfville.ca. Sophie and myself will be around for most of the weekend. Make sure you say hi and scan for your chance to win $250 in free fuel for Fuel Your Summer. I'll be right back with a look at the weather.
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0: Pretty much a mix of sun and cloud today. We'll see a high of 24 with the humidex pushing that up to 28. A few clouds tonight and the temperature is going to dip down to 10 overnight. And then tomorrow mainly sunny with a high of 26. We're holding about 20 degrees across the valley right now. It's 7:20.
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3: Good morning. A 67-year-old Numinus man has been sentenced to 2.5 years in prison after being found guilty of sexually assaulting a teenage girl 20 years ago. CBC reports Kenneth Kothla was convicted of sexual assault in March and sentenced yesterday in Bridgewater Provincial Court. The assaults took place between March of 2006 and December 2007 in the Liverpool area when the victim was 16 and 17 years old. The victim told a teacher who told her mother, but did not go to police until 2024, saying she felt some guilt about not coming forward sooner. Kothla was a caseworker for the provincial government for 40 years, including at the former Shelburne Youth Center. A 25-year-old man has been charged with aggravated assault after a serious attack on a youth in Yarmouth. Police say Jordan Scott Surrett approached two youths on a trail near Clements Avenue Sunday afternoon. A verbal confrontation escalated into an assault that left one youth with life-threatening injuries. The youth was taken to hospital by ambulance. Surrett was arrested at the scene and later assaulted police officers while in custody. He faces multiple charges, including aggravated assault, uttering threats, and four counts of assaulting a peace officer. Another man, 19-year-old Joel Thistle Wallace, was also arrested for failing to comply with a release order. Surrett is scheduled to appear in court today. A fire has destroyed the top of a wind turbine at the Pubnico Point Wind Farm in southwest Nova Scotia. West Pubnico Fire Chief Devin Dontremont says firefighters could not extinguish the blaze because it was burning at the top of the 250-foot tower. Crews remained on scene for several hours to stop the fire from spreading to nearby woods and homes. The cause is under investigation. The wind farm owned by NextEra Energy Canada experienced a similar turbine fire in 2019. Prime Minister Mark Carney has convened the Federal Incident Response Group as wildfires continue to burn across Canada. Officials say hundreds of fires are active in every province and territory, with more than 3,000 people evacuated from communities in northwestern Ontario this month. The federal government says it has deployed nearly 300 aircraft, including water bombers and helicopters, along with Canadian Armed Forces planes to help evacuate residents. Carney says Ottawa will provide whatever resources are needed and is urging people to avoid non-essential travel to wildfire-affected areas. In sports, the Blue Jays managed just four hits in a 4-2 loss to Tampa Bay to fall 10 games under .500. Elsewhere in the majors, the Red Sox tied a franchise record with their 15th straight win in a 6-3 victory over Baltimore, but then had that streak snapped in the nightcap of a doubleheader with a 5-1 loss. And the Yankees split their doubleheader with the Pirates, losing 5-3 in 10 innings in Game 1 and blanking Pittsburgh 2-0 in the nightcap. Now you're up to date. I'm James Faulkner.
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6: A slight chance of a shower this morning before becoming a mix of sun and cloud, a high of 24 with a humidex of 28, cooler on the coast at 18, a few clouds tonight with a low of 10, and mainly sunny tomorrow with a high of 26. It's 20 degrees in Greenwood at 7:34.
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0: 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Jamie Fine with Homesick. Bill with you. Good morning. It is time to take a look at the Magic 94.9 Vogue Optical web poll. And yesterday we wanted to know, do you believe in love at first sight? Yes or no? And the results show 56% of you are romantic, saying yes, you believe in love at first sight. Let's move right into today's question. Overall, are you satisfied with the performance of our provincial government? You could say satisfied, somewhat satisfied, or not satisfied. Visit magic949.ca to vote. We'll check in on the poll a little later in the show, and I'll be right back after the break with a look at the updated weather.
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0: There is a slight chance of a shower this morning, but mainly a mix of sun and cloud throughout most of the day. We'll see a high of 24, Humidex pushing that up to 28. A few clouds tonight and a low temperature for this time of year, 10 degrees overnight, and mainly sunny tomorrow with a high of 26. It's 20 degrees in Windsor. We're at 744.
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0: Songbird's latest, My Body Isn't Ready, on Magic 94.9. Bill with you. We got some work taking place on Gaspar River Road today. It's in the area of Grand Pre Road. We'll be down to one lane. Traffic control in place. Be mindful of that. And possibly that construction is still going on the east end of Main Street in Wolfville around the town boundary. If anybody sees that out there, drop me a line, 902-710-6096. Or if you see anything out there we should know about, I'd certainly like to share it. And a big congratulations going out this morning to everyone in West Hants for this.
1: We are so excited to announce that we have won the title of Nova Scotia's most active community for the Participation Community Challenge.
0: Woo! Those were the very excited voices of Mayor Zabian and Active Living Coordinator Brielle Payette as they announced West Hants as the winner of the most active community in Nova Scotia after residents logged their activity over the last little while. The prize is $10,000 and it'll be used to further recreational activities in the municipality. Well done, guys. Very well deserved. I'll be right back with a look at today's celebrations.
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0: Magic 94.9 with Tame Impala as Dracula. This is Bill with you. Good morning. Thank you so much for joining me. It is 8:09, which means it's time for our community shout-out. And today's community shout-out goes to a group of people who don't always get the recognition they deserve, the volunteers who spend time visiting seniors in long-term care. For some residents, those visits might be the only conversations they have all week. Sitting down for a chat, playing a game of cards, reading together, or simply listening can make a world of difference. You may never know just how much that hour means to someone who's feeling lonely. So today we just want to say thank you. Your kindness, your time, and your willingness to simply be there reminds people they have not been forgotten. There's something truly special in what you do, and our communities are better because of it. Thank you. If there's an organization or action you feel needs a shout out for their work, you can text your suggestion to 902-710-6096.
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0: Bula with Not a Love Song on Magic 94.9. This is Bill with you. Thank you for joining me. We're at 8:18, and I asked earlier in the morning, what is something that makes you nostalgic? I had said that campfire smoke made me feel nostalgic, and smell seems to be a big driver in your answer. Cerise says the smell of Kraft pizza from the kit baking in the oven, but she said the pizza must have chopped up Larson Wiener coins on it. That's fair and very, very maritime. But really, nostalgia can come from anything. Memories, photos, old TV shows, especially food. So head over to Magic949's Facebook page to share yours or text your answer at 902-710-6096. I'll be right back with a updated look at the weather.
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0: A slight chance of a shower this morning before we settle into a mix of sun and cloud. It'll go up to 24 today, but the humidex pushing that to feeling like 28. A few clouds tonight and a low of 10, and then mainly sunny tomorrow with a high of 26. It's 21 degrees in Berwick at 8:21.
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5: Good morning. A 67-year-old New Minas man has been sentenced to 2.5 years in prison after being found guilty of sexually assaulting a teenage girl 20 years ago. CBC reports Kenneth Kothla was convicted of sexual assault in March and sentenced yesterday in Bridgewater Provincial Court. The assaults took place between March of 2006 and December 2007 in the Liverpool area when the victim was 16 and 17 years old. The victim told a teacher who told her mother, but did not go to police until 2024, saying she felt some guilt about not coming forward sooner. Kothla was a caseworker for the provincial government for 40 years, including at the former Shelburne Youth Center. A 25-year-old man has been charged with aggravated assault after a serious attack on a youth in Yarmouth. Police say Jordan Scott Surrett approached two youths on a trail near Clements Avenue Sunday afternoon. A verbal confrontation escalated into an assault that left one youth with life-threatening injuries. The youth was taken to hospital by ambulance. Surrett was arrested at the scene and later assaulted police officers while in custody. He faces multiple charges, including aggravated assault, uttering threats, and four counts of assaulting a peace officer. Another man, 19-year-old Joel Thistle Wallace, was also arrested for failing to comply with a release order. Surrett is scheduled to appear in court today. A fire has destroyed the top of a wind turbine at the Pubnico Point Wind Farm in southwest Nova Scotia. West Pubnico Fire Chief Devin Dontremont says firefighters could not extinguish the blaze because it was burning at the top of the 250-foot tower. Crews remained on scene for several hours to stop the fire from spreading to nearby woods and homes. The cause is under investigation. The wind farm owned by NextEra Energy Canada experienced a similar turbine fire in 2019. Prime Minister Mark Carney has convened the Federal Incident Response Group as wildfires continue to burn across Canada. Officials say hundreds of fires are active in every province and territory, with more than 3,000 people evacuated from communities in northwestern Ontario this month. The federal government says it has deployed nearly 300 aircraft, including water bombers and helicopters, along with Canadian Armed Forces planes to help evacuate residents. Carney says Ottawa will provide whatever resources are needed and is urging people to avoid non-essential travel to wildfire-affected areas. In sports, the Blue Jays managed just four hits in a 4-2 loss to Tampa Bay to fall 10 games under 500. Elsewhere in the majors, the Red Sox tied a franchise record with their 15th straight win in a 6-3 victory over Baltimore, but then had that streak snapped in the nightcap of a doubleheader with a 5-1 loss. And the Yankees split their doubleheader with the Pirates, losing 5-3 in 10 innings in Game 1 and blanking Pittsburgh 2-0 in the nightcap. Now you're up to date. I'm James Faulkner.
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7: We have a slight chance of a shower this morning before becoming a mix of sun and cloud, a high of 24 with a humidex of 28, cooler on the coast at 18, a few clouds tonight with a low of 10, and mainly sunny tomorrow with a high of 26. It's 21 degrees in Greenwood at 8:34.
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0: Magic 94.9 with Devin Cole. I got you, Bill with you. Good morning. It is 8:41. Let's check in on the Magic 94.9 Vogue Optical web poll. A new narrative research survey suggests many Nova Scotians aren't happy with the direction of the provincial government. The June poll found 59% of respondents are dissatisfied with the government's performance. That's compared to 30% who say they're satisfied, with the rest being undecided. So we asked today, overall, are you satisfied with the performance of our provincial government? Satisfied, somewhat satisfied, or not satisfied? And currently, satisfied and not satisfied are completely tied down the middle. You can visit magic949.ca to have your say. We'll take a look at the results tomorrow, and I'll be right back after the break with a look at the weather.
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0: It just got pretty dark out there as it clouded over, and there is a chance of a shower this morning, but we're expecting a mix of sun and cloud pretty much moving forward. Today's high is 24, humidex pushing out to 28. Cloud cover again tonight. It'll go down to 10, and tomorrow looking mainly sunny with a high of 26. We're holding at 21 degrees across the region. It's 8:44.
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0: Magic 94.9 with new music from Canadians Talk Time Machine. This is Bill with you. Good morning. And our friends at the Kings County Family Resource Center are hosting a summer adventure series in New Minas, Berwick, and Kentville. I got to speak yesterday with intern Paige Acker. She has a very fancy title of Summer Education Program Coordinator, but the two of us decided we're just going to stay with intern for the summer. Anyway, I talked to her about what the kids and families can expect at the day camps.
1: The Summer Adventure Series is for kids and their families from ages 3 to 10 years old, and we do educational games and activities and crafts and learning. Every week is a different theme, and I go to different parks all over Kings County.
0: The program runs from 9:30 to 11:30, with one this morning in New Minas at New Minas Elementary. You can get the details on the Kings County Family Resource Center socials. As well, they are doing a clothing giveaway right now, all days this week, so you can check out that. Their socials are very active, and there's a lot of programming, so make sure you check them out. And thank you to Paige for taking the time to speak with me.
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1: Archie, baby. 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

0: Magic 94.9 with Alex Warren, Fever Dream. This is Bill with you. Good morning. Thank you so much for joining me. And such a fun question today, giving us all the feels and a few good laughs. Some great comments on my question. What is something that makes you nostalgic? Chantel Greenhouse says, driving through my old neighborhood. Yes, that definitely does. For the good and for the bad of the nostalgia side of things. And Lindsay Preston, the sound of a train. I'm curious, A, how old Lindsay may be, and B, where exactly was she living when she heard a train? You can head over to the Magic 94.9 Facebook page to weigh in or text me, 902-710-6096. What makes you feel nostalgic?
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2: 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Try to make sure you're alright. I hate to know you feel alone. I found this picture on my phone. 5 hours so long. I wish you were back from Boston. I'm alone learning those lessons. You're out there.

0: Wish I could call you last night, try to make sure you're all right. 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

0: Magic 94.9, where we play everything with Portugal the Man. Feel it still. This is Bill with you. And I'm going to share a bit of a contest hack with you today, but you have to keep it between us. 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

0: Delaney Jane with Bad Habits on Magic 94.9, and that is going to do it for me today. This morning will continue to brighten up. We're expecting a mix of sun and cloud. Today's high is going to be 24, but humid, with the humidex pushing up to 28. With tomorrow being Friday, that means we have a big show coming up. We're going to check in on a huge weekend for the Kentville Wildcats, where they have an opportunity to move into second place in the league. We'll also say good morning to Windsor and give you a rundown of Mud Creek in Wolfville. I'll talk to you all in the morning. And remember, in the meantime, friends, take care of each other out there.
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2: Here's your latest Environment Canada weather forecast. A mix of sun and cloud today with a high of 24, except 18 along parts of the coast, a humidex of 28, and a very high UV index. A few clouds tonight and a low of 10, and mainly sunny tomorrow with a high of 26, except 18 along parts of the coast, a humidex of 27, and a high UV index.
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5: Here's your latest Environment Canada weather forecast. A mix of sun and cloud today with a high of 24, except 18 along parts of the coast, a humidex of 28, and a very high UV index. A few clouds tonight and a low of 10, and mainly sunny tomorrow with a high of 26, except 18 along parts of the coast, a humidex of 27, and a high UV index.
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5: Here's your latest Environment Canada weather forecast. A mix of sun and cloud today with a high of 24, except 18 along parts of the coast, a humidex of 28, and a very high UV index. A few clouds tonight and a low of 10, and mainly sunny tomorrow with a high of 26, except 18 along parts of the coast, a humidex of 27, and a high UV index.

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3: 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The Back in the Day replay.

0: in the day replay with Wheatus and Teenage Dirtbag, and that song evolved in a viral trend over the past year. Sort of looking back at what we were up to as teenagers, and, you know, most of us don't have photographic proof. It's Amanda in for your Back in the Day replay entertainment history 19 years ago today. And this is hard to believe that comedian Drew Carey announced on The Late Show with David Letterman that he signed on to replace retiring legendary host Bob Barker on The Price is Right. And I don't know how that could be 19 years ago because it just happened yesterday. 15 years ago, Amy Winehouse dies at the age of 27 of alcohol poisoning. Her album Back to Black becomes the UK's best-selling album of the 21st century. 8 years ago, the U.S. National Transportation Safety Board warns against the viral trend of jumping out of moving cars and dancing to Drake's In My Feelings. I'm guessing this is one problem that eventually sorted out itself, I think. And 26 years ago, Tiger Woods wins the British Open to become the youngest golfer at the age of 24 to win a career Grand Slam, the Masters, a PGA Championship, U.S. Open, and the British Open.
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0: Back in the Day replay. It's Nelly and Kelly Rowland and Dilemma, Montel Jordan, and This Is How We Do It is coming up. And these days, we are all in a hurry to get to where we need to go, and I'm guilty of it too. Think speeding gets you there much faster? Well, a new study says the payoff is surprisingly small. So they tracked 120 million car trips, and they found the drivers who stick to the speed limit arrive only 54 seconds later per day than those who speed, on trips averaging around 47 kilometers. Meanwhile, driving faster burns 2 to 3% more fuel, increases carbon emissions, and raises the risk of crashes. So the researchers estimate that obeying speed limits could save 25.4 million liters of fuel, $22 million, and prevent around 7,000 metric tons of carbon dioxide from being released every day. So their conclusion, as you're out for lunch today, trying to get back to the office, is slowing down saves on fuel, money, and the environment with almost no extra travel time.
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7: Here's your latest Environment Canada weather forecast. A mix of sun and cloud today with a high of 24, except 18 along parts of the coast, a humidex of 28, and a very high UV index. A few clouds tonight and a low of 10, and mainly sunny tomorrow with a high of 26, except 18 along parts of the coast, a humidex of 27, and a high UV index.
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0: Back in the Day replay, Montel Jordan, and this is how we do it. And we'll wrap up your Back in the Day replay next. I'll be back in tomorrow. Enjoy your day. Stay safe on the roads as you head back to the office. Thanks so much for hanging out today. We'll have the Friday edition of your Back in the Day replay tomorrow. Check you then.
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0: Magic 94.9, and we play everything. And good afternoon. I'm Julia Kilbride with you. We've got showers clearing this afternoon. Temperatures pretty warm out there. The humidity, no surprise, 100%. And the humidex today feeling like 28. We've got lots of sunshine headed our way through the weekend, though, starting, well, this afternoon. More on your forecast later this hour. We'll hear from Tame Impala coming up and Avril Lavigne.
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Magic 94.9, that was Tame Impala. Will Tame hang on to the top spot for another week at number one in the Rick D's weekly top 40 countdown? Tune in this weekend on Saturday at 2, Sunday at noon for the top songs of the week with Rick D's. Here's Sophia Camara on Magic 94.9.

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7: Here's your latest Environment Canada weather forecast. A mix of sun and cloud today with a high of 24, except 18 along parts of the coast, a humidex of 28, and a very high UV index. A few clouds tonight and a low of 10, and mainly sunny tomorrow with a high of 26, except 18 along parts of the coast, a humidex of 27, and a high UV index.
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0: 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Thanks for tuning in. We'll hear after 2 from Bruno Mars. We've got Somber as well, just ahead Mackenzie Porter.
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0: Magic 94.9, and we play everything and good afternoon. Coming up, we've got an adult paint night social happening this evening in the upstairs rec of the Recreation Center in Kentville. You're invited out between 6 and 8 and get creative and all levels of experience welcome. 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We'll hear from Olivia Dean coming up and Rev.
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0: 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Don't forget, for our friends in Wolfville, there's a ghost walk tonight with Jerome the Gravekeeper and his ghostly friends. 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Cash only before the show. And Jerome does like it when you tell him your attendance intentions. 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
7: The latest Environment Canada forecast. The showers come to an end. It's going to be a mix of sun and cloud and a high of 24, humidex of 28. Overnight, a few clouds, light wind, a low of 10, mainly sunny and 26 tomorrow, with a mix of sun and cloud for both Saturday and Sunday. Temperatures up around 28, 29 both days.
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0: Magic 94.9, we play everything and good afternoon. 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
1: Magic 94.9, we play everything and good afternoon. We're looking ahead to the weekend when lots will be on the go. There's going to be the Valley Hybrid Sprint happening over at the Kentville Recreation Center that goes Saturday between 8:30 and noon. This is an obstacle course of sorts. It's a community hybrid fitness race for all experience levels. So participation is by pre-registration only. Spaces are limited, but athletes will compete 8 short running segments interspersed with 8 functional workout stations, which creates a fast-paced race that rewards both fitness and strategy. For more on the event and a chance to sign up, go online to magic949.ca. It is a free event, but you do have to sign up ahead of time. 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
8: The latest Environment Canada forecast. The showers come to an end. It's going to be a mix of sun and cloud and a high of 24, humidex of 28. Overnight, a few clouds, light wind, a low of 10, mainly sunny and 26 tomorrow. With a mix of sun and cloud for both Saturday and Sunday, temperatures up around 28, 29 both days.
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0: Magic 94.9, and we play everything. Coming up for you after 4, we've got the Rolling Home Show today with Ella Langley. Rosé with Bruno Mars. We'll also hear Benson Boone. An info update for you at the top of the hour to get you up to date with our latest forecast, which still looks sunny and hot for the weekend ahead. Just ahead, we'll hear from Shawn Mendes.
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0: Magic 94.9, we play everything and good afternoon. A reminder, you've got a chance to see WALL-E on the big screen. Yes, the 2008 WALL-E movie. See that at the Al Whittle Theater in Wolfville tonight. It's presented as part of their Strange Visitors Summer Series. It's free entry, and for more details, you can go online to magic949.ca, but that starts tonight at 7 in Wolfville. On the way, we'll hear from Sabrina Carpenter and Tyler Shaw.
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0: 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And good afternoon. This weekend, the On the Village Green Market is happening in the village of Greenwood. 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There's also going to be the annual scavenger hunt too. That's going this weekend. Looks like Friday, Saturday, and Sunday at the Village Green Market, the On the Village Green Market in Greenwood. 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
2: 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More information on that beautiful looking cottage on their website and their Facebook. 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
6: Latest Environment Canada forecast. The showers come to an end. It's going to be a mix of sun and cloud and a high of 24, humidex of 28. Overnight, a few clouds, light wind, a low of 10, mainly sunny and 26 tomorrow. With a mix of sun and cloud for both Saturday and Sunday, temperatures up around 28, 29 both days.
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0: Magic 94.9, if we play everything sky clearing out nicely, we should see a fairly decent evening weather-wise. Temperatures remain nice and warm and, just a few clouds scattered and lots of sun and hot temps the next few days. Exactly the kind of weather we want to see heading into a summer weekend. After 5, we've got the Drive at 5 with Pink Pantheress and Zara Larson. An info update at the top of the hour. Before that, we'll hear Maroon 5.
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0: Magic 94.9, it's the drive at 5, and good evening. We're looking at a nice night tonight across the valley. Yeah, nice one to get outside and enjoy summer if you don't have too many mosquitoes in the backyard. Winds are expected to become light, so there won't be much help with the breeze this evening to keep those at bay. Check out our events page at magic949.ca for some great fun this weekend. There's lots of different food events to look forward to. There's community celebrations. There's going to be flea markets and bake sales and all kinds of different theater and entertainment events. A chance to go dancing tomorrow. Salsa by the Sea is back at Waterfront Park in Wolfville. That goes tomorrow from 6 till 8. Kick off the weekend with a free 30-minute beginner dance lesson, a Latin dance lesson, and then enjoy some Salsa by the Sea and dancing with others. For more on that and other great events, go online to magic949.ca. Coming up, Taylor Swift and Lady Gaga.
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7: The latest Environment Canada forecast. The showers come to an end. It's going to be a mix of sun and cloud and a high of 24, humidex of 28. Overnight, a few clouds, light wind, a low of 10, mainly sunny and 26 tomorrow. With a mix of sun and cloud for both Saturday and Sunday, temperatures up around 28, 29 both days.
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1: 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That's it for me. Julia heading out. Coming up next hour, we're going to hear from Alex Porat. We've got Harry Styles and Bruno Mars on the way as well. Just ahead, Gracie Abrams. 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
1: All right, here we go. 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
8: The latest Environment Canada forecast, the showers come to an end. It's going to be a mix of sun and cloud and a high of 24, humidex of 28. Overnight, a few clouds, light wind, a low of 10, mainly sunny and 26 tomorrow, with a mix of sun and cloud for both Saturday and Sunday, temperatures up around 28, 29 both days.
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1: Sheesh. 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
1: All right, here we go. Number one coming up this week. It is Rick D's counting down to the biggest hit of the week. Wait, did you see that weird stuff that happened with Taylor Swift putting her in the middle of D's sleeves? Oh, but that's not all. Somebody is trying to cut the prices that you pay for concerts and sports events. 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